0: 13 for all.
1: Yeah.
0: Latino Shelby, signal 2 in approximately 15 minutes to pick up keys of the vehicle. Interrupt this suspicious person.
1: Yeah.
2: Go ahead.
1: Still have EMS en route.
2: Ten four, we do.
1: 10-4.
0: Caller was at 119 Murray Avenue. He thought there were two vagrants around his garage. When he confronted him, the male said he was urinating, didn't know anybody lived there. They've left on foot towards Pennsylvania Avenue.

0: Panama 213.
1: Caller about the male was wearing a red hoodie. He couldn't provide a description for the female. I did advise they were carrying a bunch of belongings with him.
0: 10-4.

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1: 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We'll be just down or up from the Oak Life Center.

0: 146 is Mary.
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0: Can you make sure you relay to Hawkins, or correction, Hillbilly, that they need to come up the northbound on ramp and come back southbound, please?
1: 10-4.
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0: I'll be giving this male courtesy ride to hotel out in Kingmont.
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2: Two 26 Charles,
1: 10-4.

stations, be advised, Ruby will be on yellow diversion, you'll see 200 hours, repeating, Ruby will be on yellow diversion till 0200 hours, fire rescue cleared, 2022.

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0: 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However, out of service until we get back. 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
2: One
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2: ahead. I'll be on the traffic stop right after the 132 southbound. What's green for you when you're ready?
1: Go ahead.
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1: 10-1-6-5, copy traffic stop 132 southbound with 28-768-656 Adam 2031.
0: Four six Marion.
1: Good.
0: Interstate's back open. Hillbilly has possession of that vehicle. Okay, this will be 10-8.
1: 10-4.
3: Number 7.
0: In row.
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0: 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Are they good to take the vehicle?
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0: This male's got a room at the Quality Inn, break.
1: Good.
0: Two males that brought him to the hospital, they're going to be out there with him for a bit. I'll be checking from here.
1: 10-4-20-38.

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1: 345.
0: Ambulance 34 responding. 1713 Lily Street. Medical problem. 2106. Fire rescue ambulance 34. Responding to a 26-year-old female patient, conscious and alert, having extreme pain in the groin, advised that she was diagnosed with a UTI.

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1: 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I'll be in a minute.

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0: Demille accidentally left his gas stove on. He wants somebody just to come over and check it to make sure it's safe to go inside. He does have the windows and doors open at this time.

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0: I have a vehicle accident. 6724 Husky Highway break.
1: Hey,
0: the vehicle wrecked into a pond. 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It's right by Flat Run Road. In the area of 6724 Husky Highway, vehicle accident, station 25, company 9 response. In the area of 6724 Husky Highway, vehicle accident, 2144.
2: Point 7 responding.
3: Ambulance 27 responding, 6724 Husky Highway, vehicle accident 2144. Fire Husky Ambulance 27.
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0: 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What that last name?
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0: Apache Chief 9. 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
1: Caller advised it's the pond at the house.

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3: Deputy Chief 9 on scene, one vehicle in the pond, occupant out of the vehicle, out of the water, 2151.
2: Deputy Chief 9, rescue on.
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0: Cold Country towing en route.
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0: 27 at Frank Arasich of 100. 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
0: Do you guys know if you have anything for the magistrate?
1: I do not.
0: 10-4, Marianne 165, do you? Marianne, available state unit.
1: 383.
0: Do you guys have anything for the magistrate?
1: Negative.
0: 10-4.

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0: There's 2204. Fire rescue, ambulance 34.
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0: Responding to a female patient, intoxicated, just come out of a seizure. 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Had approximately 6 to 7 beers this evening.

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0: 10-4.
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0: 7-4.

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0: 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His vitals are a blood pressure of 142/62, heart rate of 74, O2 saturation of 95% on room air. We're about 8 minutes out from your facility. 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
0: Okay.

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1: Good.
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0: Go ahead.
1: Responding to a 76-year-old male patient. Fires has a COPD history, is experiencing chest pains and difficulty in breathing. It's going to be a cream-collared double-wide trailer with a wheelchair ramp and a black SUV in the yard.
2: Sorry, 34, Marion, I'm out 4, Mountain Side Road.
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0: En route to your facility with a 55-year-old female. Chief complaint originally called into the CBA. I believe to be a possible TIA. Yeah, Cincinnati wanted a no finding, but she was weak at the legs, a little bit slow at her speech to begin with. Blood pressure is 162 over 92. Glucose is 151. She's a sinus rhythm, 4, 5, 6, not complaining of any pain, big warm and dry. We're probably 10 to 15 minutes out, and I'll give you further at bedtime.
1: Man, juicy.

0: for?
1: 3-11-06 Boulevard Avenue. What's the children?
0: 10-4.
1: Got a 1027 for the aunt when you're ready.
0: Fred.
1: Frank, 449650.
0: I can hear you over the dog in the background.
1: Frank, 449650.
0: Can't worry, any advisements related to the call you were just on?

0: Marion 34.
1: And?
0: There's a female named Christy.
1: And what?

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1: Go ahead.
0: They've been advised. I'll be 10-8.
1: 10-4.

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Difficulty in breathing. Station 20, respond. 507 Hayhurst Street, Reesville. Difficulty in breathing, 2337.

0: 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Difficulty in breathing. Station 37, respond. 507 Hayhurst Street, difficulty in breathing. 2338.
1: 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For me, I couldn't.
0: Fire rescue. Correction. Ambulance 27 responding. 507 Hayhurst Street. Difficulty in breathing. 2338. Station 37, disregard your last tones. Station 37, disregard your last tones.

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0: Responding to a 73-year-old male patient, difficulty in breathing, dizzy, wheezing with tightness in his chest, is on 3 liters of O2, negative relief.
1: Received.

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0: 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Is feeling a little bit dizzy at this time.
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2: Thomas Fork Road, cardiac arrest. 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

0: 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Go ahead.
1: Pennsylvania, 1028, Victor Boy, Edward, 2826.
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0: 10423. 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Fire rescue ambulance. Good. Caller has another individual in their residence, unable to tell if she does have a pulse. We're trying to get her to walk through CPR. She advised she's unable to get the female down to a hard flat surface. Also, unsure how long she's been unresponsive. Pass your seat. Guys.
1: Your boy Edward, 2026.
0: Edward.
1: 27 through PA also.
0: Go ahead.
1: 27849936.
0: 10-4.
2: I'll be 10-8 from this stop and route to the office to handle the hygiene.
0: 10-4.

0: Marion 26.
1: Yes.
0: That 27's not coming back through Pennsylvania. Is the driver going to be an Adam Feather subject that's a registered owner of the vehicle?
1: Sure.
0: Can you give me a date of birth for him?

0: Warren.
1: Go ahead.
0: I'll be 10-8 route for the hygiene.
1: 10-4.

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1: 10.
0: Update from that caller. This patient was complaining of being tired earlier. She's also a home dialysis patient and is currently hooked up to the machine. We told her to leave her hooked up to it. She advised she doesn't know how to disconnect.
1: Pastor Shea, thank you. All right, 234 transporting Paramount.
0: 34 transporting Paramount, 004.

0: Marion. I'm out of the office.
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1: Have work.
0: Four, four, six, Mary.
1: Go ahead.
0: 10-7 off duty. Have a good night.
1: 10-4 you as well. 0008.

0: Stations be advised, Ruby will be on yellow diversion till 0600 hours. Repeating, Ruby will be on yellow diversion till 0600 hours. Cyrus, be clear, 0011.
1: 34 arriving Fairmont.
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1: 10:15, route back to holding, break for mileage.
0: Yes.
1: 1978.
0: 10-4.
2: Marion, I'll be following them.
0: 10-4.

0: listen, man.
1: Go ahead.
0: Okay, go ahead and try to get a hold of transport FEMA.
1: Transport.

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0: Negative on the females. I'm starting with the male transports.
1: Alpha Tigers.

0: Zero has received traffic.
1: Do you copy Mel has traffic?
0: Negative.
1: That is three. Can you go?
0: When I copied your status 3, that's all I could copy.
1: Go ahead and start PD for me.
0: That's received. That was your 32.
2: Sorry, he's arriving Fairmont.
0: Ambulance 30 arriving Fairmont, 0032.

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0: 983.
1: 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What was it?
0: 1983.
1: 10-4.

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1: Yes.
0: Just passing you negative on transport.
1: I'll call you.

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1: Yeah, D20.
0: You lost clear ability check to Grove Street, Sheriff 10-8.
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1: Good.
0: 1028 North, 64317A Adams, on a blue Jeep, currently turning on to 400 block Virginia Avenue.
2: Yeah, 1424, cover traffic sub, 300 block Virginia Avenue, Nora, 64317 Adam, 0052.
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for? Gus. 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He's clear. 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
0: 10-4.

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2: Responding to a 67-year-old male patient, chest pain, difficulty in breathing. 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

0: 220 Fairmont. I'll be on an IC patrol on 14th E Street.
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1: Okay.
0: I have an injured deer that needs to dispatch on the on ramp at the 136 northbound.
1: Therefore. 23 Marion, I'll handle it.
0: 10-4.
1: September 18th.
0: Can you send the one?

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1: 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Is there a warrant or another agency?
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0: I do show where T24 was out with him on the 4th of this month. He was advised of the 29th at that time.
1: That's

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0: 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I was told most people would ring in the alley, I'm saying.
1: 10-4-349.
0: 220 Fairmont. 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
0: 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It's a valid 0 point. He's clear.
1: 10-4.
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24. Gus. Come back to Jacqueline Fry, Fairmont, valid 0 point, she's clear. 10-4, is that Jeep still showing expired 3 of 2026? 10-4. 10-4.

0: 220, Carlos.
1: Yeah, 220.
0: You've been advised, break.
1: Good.
0: I'll be on a billing check. I'll be on Merchant Street.
1: 10-4.

0: Marion 65.
1: Yes, ma'am.
0: In reference to the subject that 203 was just out with, in reference to the 29, he's on the phone line to speak with the officer in charge.
1: I'm over.
0: 10-4.

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0: I have a prowler complaint. 200 Jefferson Street, apartment 409. Caller buzz. Someone pounded on their door in the past couple of nights. Someone's been messing with their doorknob. Supposed an officer to check the area.
1: I'm going to check the floors of the apartment or just that five?
0: I believe the hallway. She did advise when she looked through the people, she couldn't see anybody.
1: Do you have any priors here?
0: Go ahead.
2: You shoot me on the parking garage and foot patrol.
0: Definitely. 224, Fairmont. Go ahead. Side of times 1, 10-8. 10-4.

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1: Okay.
0: We have a lot of priorities with this caller.
1: Okay. I found it's another arrow in the area.
0: 10-4.

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1: 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Current vitals. Heart rate is 92. Sinus rhythm on the monitor. 12 weeks had no ST changes. BP was 118 over 56. Currently sitting at 94% on repair. Respiratory rate is 18. ALS is in progress, and we'll be there in about 5. Where is he?
0: First signal plate on Chu Street. Call out there was a subject in a black hoodie carrying a flashlight walking in the people's vehicles, just walking towards Pennsylvania Avenue.
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0: 10-4.
3: Do they have any other descriptors other than a subject in a black hoodie?
0: Negative.
3: 10-4. I'll be clear from the parking garage. There was a couple of people that were asked to move along.
0: 10-4. How about 205?
2: Go ahead.
0: Call it as he passed that subject approximately 5 minutes ago.
2: Ten four. I'm still seeing him ride that way.
0: 10-4.
3: Five up. Passed a white female in a black hoodie with the hood up, carrying a red drawstring bag or backpack near 612 Mac. Don't know if that would be her or not.

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0: 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There's nothing apparent. And you shouldn't change.
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1: Good.
0: 1028, 315, 166, A. Adam, White Ford F-150, says Infinity Electric on it. 300 block, East Park Avenue.
1: 10-4-D-24, copy traffic stop, 300 block, East Park Avenue, 315-166-ADAM, 0423.

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24, Fairmont, traffic stop break. Good. 1 William Nora, 557, Silver Chevy Cobalt, from the looks of it. Currently southbound Fairmont Avenue. Stand by final stop location.

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0: 0 number on the firearm when you're ready.
1: Good.
0: It's going to be on a FN 545, 0 number. Boy, Paul, 00453, 52.

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0: Caller stated the truck was doing burnouts in front of her house. 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
1: Ten.

Fairmont 324. Good. 27 comes back to a Foster Robinson of Fairmont. He's valid and clear. Mr. Blast clear. 10-4. 10-6 citations. What's the last four for Central? Will be 1185. 10-4, thank you.

0: for Fairmont. I believe I'll be out with I've got a 28 through West Virginia break.
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2: I'll be out here as well. I believe we're up on Allegheny Avenue.
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1: First one will be a George Markley, 10-9-68. Break for the second one.
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0: 224 to 220. You guys are up on 40 Avenue, correct?
1: I believe this is Allegheny Avenue, but yeah, we're up above 40.
0: Time 4, I can start heading that way. It was my turn on the call rotation.

0: fine. George Markley has a revoked operator for multiple DUIs, mandatory insurance, unpaid citation, medical, and driving while revoked. Break for 29.
1: Good.
0: Show one through Mannington. Can't be a setter to appear.
1: 10-4.

0: Bravo 20.
1: Good.
0: Amanda Knight also has a revoked operator for multiple unpaid citations. She's clear.
2: Good. Start this next 1051.

0: Washington 4.
1: 4, go ahead.
0: I'm City Police out with a George Markley male. Should have a KPS for failure to appear through Mannington Police Department. Do you want him?
1: Negative, just have him turn himself in.
0: 10-4.

0: Mate, advise, just to advise, I'm of the 1029.
1: Sam Force.

0: 220 Fairmont. I can't remember 5-5. Can you start the next 1051?
1: 10-4, we're going through the list.
0: 10-4, thank you.

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0: He has convictions for third offense, SRO DUI.
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0: 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She's going to stay at that friend's house.
1: 10-4.
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1: Go ahead.
0: You just have a case number. If you haven't already, faxed out that III and that certified driver's history request.
1: 10-4.

0: 205 Fairmont, what was 34's case number?
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0: Copy 1121, thank you.

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1: 10-4, 545.

0: Fairmont, 220-205. I have a trespassing complaint at Sheets, black male, pacing the sales floor, wearing blue short sleeve shirt, a blue hat, and black pants.
1: I am believe Herbert Swanston hanging out there and trespassed several times.

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0: first and foremost.
1: Go ahead.
0: That individual's been provided resources for housing and different options. He's also been trespassed off all of his 27. He shows 10-8.
1: Time for it.

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1: UHC, go ahead.
0: I'm ringing you a 59-59-year-old female. She's complaining of misentangling in all four extremities. The patient stated she was up for approximately 24 hours at the sudden onset of no misentangling. The patient has not been taking anxiety medicines for 3 weeks. She is prescribed. Past exam was unremarkable. Physical exam is also unremarkable. Last of the vitals I have for you, sinus tach on the monitor at 110. Pulse ox is 93. Last blood pressure I have for you is a 154/100. We'll be there in about 10 minutes. Everything else can be in my bedside.
1: And your DP.

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0: 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He's wanting to speak with the deputy in reference to a possible 29 that he has.
1: 30 ring cell phone.
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0: 30, he's back on 911.
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0: His name is Charles Hamlet.
1: Can you check, see if he has anything going on?
0: 10-4. He does not, he's clear.
1: Cell phone again.
0: 10-4.
1: 34.
0: 34.
1: We're back in county. I'll be 10-8, 43 cents out.
0: 10-4.

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1: What's the details?
0: Caller's behind a dark colored tractor trailer swerving all over the roadway. State of the plates covered.
1: Yeah, well.

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1: UHC, go ahead.
0: Tyler, 480, 10 minutes out. 67-year-old male, shortness of breath, starting yesterday, progressively worsening. Has a history of CHF and anxiety. Current vitals, BP 157 over 103. Pulse is 77. Respiratory rate's 18. Lungs are cleared. He was initially sitting 93 on room air. They placed him on 2 liters. He's at 98. GCS 456. AFib on the monitor, which he has a history of. 12 lead unremarkable. Has a 20 gauge in his right hand. MedComs 303-6136.
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1: Purge, Marine, clear out that regular drive room. I'm going to get there.
0: 10-4.

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1: Yes.
0: Can you call headlights and know I'm on the way?
1: 10-4.

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0: 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I got plenty of that West Virginia.
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0: It's going to be 34 young, 579. 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
1: Who are you responding?
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1: Tracy, go ahead.
0: I'm out to your facility. I'm about a 6-minute ETA, 53-year-old male patient, 2-point short of breath. Patient's blood pressure is 140 over 82. Heart rate's 105. O2 is 93%. He is on a CPAP currently at this time. He is each other with you the rest of the time.
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0: Here to come back to.
1: Car leader Cox.
0: 10-4, thank you. Can you just attach it, please?
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0: 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You have any paperwork?
1: No, I believe we have a warrant.
0: Time for.

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0: Double.

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1: 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At the office. What do you got?
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0: Cyrus, 228,
1: going to
0: be on the air.
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0: I'm about 12 minutes out. I got a 68-year-old female. She complained is short of breath, been going on for a week. Her blood pressure is 155 over 75, heart rate 57. She's 96 on room air. She is a 456.

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I'm

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0: I have a team on the phone wanting to report a possible hit and run. Canada's damaged your vehicle yesterday. He thinks it happened at Walmart on Saturday.
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1: Answer,

0: Fusion 20, in 27, air to pilot.
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0: Two back on the air. Soccer complex, please.
1: Yes, ma'am, getting ready to head that way.
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0: We're going to be near East Grafton Dyke in Morgantown.

0: name that was taken out. I have a big white 79 northbound near mile marker 138. It's going to be a black Kia Sorento and a black Volkswagen. No injuries. They're pulled off side.
1: Dead force.
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1: Aaron Easton, Fort here, had a disagreement. This voice is having some teeth pain. You're attributed to Nate, and about the EVP.
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1: Rescue 13 responding, I-79 northbound near the 138 vehicle accident, 0958. Rescue 13.
0: Okay.
1: Black Kia Sorento versus a black Volkswagen, negative injury, they're off to the side of the road.
0: Accuracy.
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3: Version 615, registered with an 80-800 female, chief pain and syncopal episode. Remember what happened? She was laying on the floor. She has a small bump on the back of her head. Now she is a bit from the 120s to 150s. 97% older there. Respiration's 18, cerebrolateral. If he's 148 over 88, I did a read that's anything abnormal. Glucose is 142. In the marketplace. If you have any questions, I'll give you for the best diagnostic 12 minutes.
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0: Inbound to your facility with a 48-year-old female. She complained of abdominal pain. Patient rates of pain is 7 of 10 on a pain scale at this time. Current set of vitals, blood pressure is 142/92, pulse of 84, respiration is 18, 98% one room air. If you have nothing further, we'll give you the rest of bedside in about 10 minutes.
1: That's
2: One thirty-seven responding. 10-05.
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1: HCER, go ahead.
0: 10-year-old, a 57, top 7-year-old male patient. Two complaints, generalized weakness for the past week. He's been unable to get himself to dialysis since last Wednesday. He's alert and oriented, counts 4, GTS 15. Heart rate 72, blood pressure is 148/80. Respiration's 18, he's 98% on 2 liters nasal cannula. We'll be there in about 10 minutes.
1: That's your case.

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2: 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The owner of the other vehicle left after they exchanged information.
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0: You need us to go up here and divert traffic, or can we return?
1: You can return. I'm sitting off the roadway.
0: That's affirmative. Fire Rescue 137 returning.
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0: 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I'm fine.
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0: 10-4, so 310.
1: 10-4.

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0: Well-being check 606 Garland Street. Damon through Harrison County. Sister-in-law is running a well-being check done on Mary Davis. He's a 76-year-old male, has not spoke to him in approximately 3 weeks, does have a history of panic attacks.
1: 10-4.

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0: 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I'm clear now.
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0: 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What's the subject name I'm supposed to make in contact with?
1: Terry Davis.
0: 10-4.
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0: name card?
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0: 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They would like her trespassed as well. 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
0: 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You can get that again.
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0: Doddridge 607, 20 minutes out. 66-year-old male, chief complaint, dyspnea for the past 6 months, progressively worsening. Also with increased orthopnea, increased shortness of breath with exertion. He's presenting with wheezing bilaterally. Skin's pink, warm, and dry. Negative edema. Vitals are BP 133 over 79. Pulse was 86. Respiratory count 16 with wheezing bilaterally. Duo-neb is administered. Satting 95%. GCS is 4, 5, and 6. AFib on the monitor. Tempo of, or correction, finger stick was 109 and total was 40. IV unsuccessful. Medcom's 303-8260.
1: Does your name?

0: Marion 31.
1: Good.
0: I have Richard Young on the phone, working for T-Mobile. He's wanting to speak. Somebody reports some damage at one of their cell sites.
1: 10-4, my work cell.
0: 10-4.

0: just want some reason of the unit for transport.
1: 10-4. Mary 30. Go ahead. Are you able to start their way to Delta Lane off 310?
2: I can.
1: Drive 27, 10-15 times 2, 73. Delta Lane. Yeah, we're there at 29 Delta. It's off Shady Lane, off 310.

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I'll be tying.

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1: Stephen Oaks 27. Barbara, can you show ambulance 22 in service?
0: Go.
1: I'm a patient transport when you're ready to copy.
2: Yes.
0: Go ahead.
1: Denver Medical Center, ER room 1, going to Ruby ER, tab number 4.
0: Station 20,
1: ambulance 28.
0: Yes. I need you guys to go to the agent for the doctor complex, please.
1: Okay. We are in the station real quick to swap out oxygen and then we're on that way.
0: Let's receive.

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1: 508.
0: 508, I have a domestic, 363 Valley Falls Road. I have a 19-year-old on the phone stated that he does not feel safe in his residence and he's unable to leave. I can hear the parents in the background saying, you're free to go. However, he said that he doesn't have a car and he's not able to get anywhere.
1: Okay. We'll be around.

Marion State Advisory 8. He's saying it was physical yesterday, and he said that they've also made threats to bash his head into the TV. Mm-hmm.

0: 27 arriving Fairmont.
1: 11-0.
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Ten. Route to the office with one of 27th and 15th.

0: Fairmont 202. Can you head to 941 Coleman Avenue for a B&E not in progress break? Caller advised that someone attempting to get into his back door last night broke the screen door and the handle to it. Nobody's inside the residence now. I was wanting to make a report. He advised to come to the back of his residence in his driveway. Does his neighbor still have cameras? They're checking the footage now.
1: 10-4, I'm a real.
0: 10-4.
1: We're on 310. We'll still be in route.
2: 10-4.
1: Good.
3: I spoke with that gentleman. He was referred to family court for the matter. It's not a direct violation.
2: 10-4.
4: 27.
2: 27.
4: Myself, you're transporting the Van Gilder subject

0: Marion, Sniper Viper White Hawk Unit.
1: 162.
0: 162. Received reports of Mark Robinson walking in the roadway near 167 Middletown Road. It says black male camo top, camo pants, helmet on.
1: Ten four, you guys, Middletown Road?

0: How's your mom?
1: Good.
0: Can you make a case for me?
1: Done for.

0: Station 20, ambulance 34. I have a patient transport when you're ready to copy.
1: Good.
0: From Medical Center 3B, room 325, going to St. Bars. You will need your O2, cat number 7.
1: Received. Two thermometers.
2: 10-4.
1: I have a subject on the phone. I want to speak to somebody in reference to a property dispute with his neighbors. 10-4. Your cell?

0: 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He's about to do his 363 Valley Falls.
1: Tap 4, 363 Valley Falls Road.
0: Tap 4 in there.
1: Tap 4.
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1: Tap 4.

0: Sounds great, Mayor. 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
1: No 160, Mayor. I checked the area. I need to contact with you, mate.
0: 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Charles 344-362.

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0: and 27th.
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0: Yeah, 1422 Husky Highway, on follow-up.
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0: Marion, staying at 508.
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0: So far.
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0: Good.
4: Run a triple aisle on that Shane Van Gilder, please.
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0: with two small children. 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

0: 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I'll be out with Henry the old Napa.
1: 7-4.
0: Out with the vehicle, you're in full off on Ellen's Run.

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The one across from Bessie Ann. 10-4.

0: Echo 160 bearing.
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1: Okay.
0: Checking your status.
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0: Fairmont 234. Traffic for 234, just advising. In fact, there's trouble, is there attached to the cat?
1: Thank you.

0: 931.
1: Good. I have a vehicle accident that occurred in Penguin Road near Otis Knob. Caller's in a gray Chevy Tahoe. They struck mirrors with a white F-150 that had a square hay baler on the back. Our caller was extremely upset and said that they came down to White Cottons to call, and they were taken off back up Binghamton after it, so I'm not sure where they're going to be.
2: Ten four.

0: Marion, Manny Maple State Unit. 555, that made domestic again. 363 Valley Falls Road. Mother calling in this time saying that her son's being irate and he won't give the phone back. Before she disconnected, she said that she got the phone back and no longer needs anybody.
1: Send forth.

0: 41919. 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
1: The caller was in a gray Chevy Tahoe.

0: Marin's 32. Who's your other 1015? I got Van Gilder.
1: Eric Mercer.

0: Fairmont 213. I have a general alarm at 1741 Fairmont Avenue. Caller by shoes across the street at Muriel's could hear an alarm coming from the address. Unsure what type of alarm.
1: 10-4. 12 for mine. I think I'm up from here after that.
0: 10-4, 2-12.

Fairmont 226. I have a destruction of property 1701 Mary Lou Retton Drive. However, as last night someone hit his mailbox, there is a vehicle mirror in the roadway beside it. I'm sure when it occurred last night or who it was.

0: for from?
1: Kick off.
0: Is the caller still in the area?
1: She went inside the restaurant after she disconnected the line with us.
2: 10-4. Yeah, contact with subject here at 1741. No alarm going off, they know anything about it.
1: 10-4.
3: Up 2 miles going to North Central Regional Jail. 10-4.
0: I've checked Bingaman Road and Foggy Meadow Road. I need a contact. You can show me 10-8 for now.
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0: you for from?
1: Yeah.
0: Check 1745, 1743, nothing apparent. The area is clear.

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Good. 31. 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They can't really tell us where they are on Bingaman Road.

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0: Going to 1700 block on Mary Loretta Drive with about a weight weight down.
2: 12, 13, 26 is a route to him for a broken mailbox. That's all 26 and like the 1500 block Mary Loretta a minute ago.
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0: Marion, any Bible State unit.
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0: 555. I have a possible domestic 363 Valley Falls Road. We received a cell phone called in on 911, then hung up. And all we could hear was screaming on it. And we called back, made contact with the male Mark. He said that he accidentally called and didn't need anybody, and the son was leaving.
1: 10-4, Mary. We're going to be in route.
0: 10-4.
2: Oh, 9-8-6-7-6-4-3-8, Adam, 1254.

0: 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Go ahead for 22.
1: You guys are going to clear.

0: 30 man, do you have traffic?
1: 10-4. That is Zachary Smales calling 9 Switcherill Court. He said there's supposed to be paperwork at the sheriff's office that needs served on him. He's let us know he's home now.
0: 10-4, I'll be in Roger. I'll just grab them. I'm not anywhere close.
1: 10-4.
2: 6-4, man, I'm close. What kind of paperwork did he say?
1: They didn't. He said it was paperwork. They were supposed to bring it about 9 o'clock last night when he got home, and they never did.
2: Okay, what's his name?
1: Zachary Smales.
2: I'll check.
0: Here's the DVP. It's on the fridge.

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1: Go ahead.
0: I'm actually attempting to get the license.
1: Go ahead.
0: George 358431, repeating George 358431, check in back to the center, field 7.
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1: 10-4, name and number is Colorado.
0: Go ahead.
1: First to Kevin, middle of Williams, last to Satterfield, Sam, Adam, Tom, Tom, Edward, Robert, Frank, Ida, Edward, Lincoln, David, right first there.
0: Go ahead.
1: 1-3-68. Do you advise 1-3-68?
0: Say again, Carolina. I do advise the date of birth was 1-3-68.
1: 1-30-68.
0: 10-4.

事吗 ？K 车。K 主要贵。

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2: 212, were you asking about the Satterfield mail?
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2: 10-4, he's got mugshots from our agency, August of this year.
0: DVP violations?

0: 今晚起床。
1: Good.
0: His third last name, his 27 says that his license is eligible, that it is an adult instruction permit.
1: And for it, showing as an instructor permit?
0: Showing as an adult instructor's permit out of Colorado.
1: B1 Fire Rescue. 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
0: 27, we put Menards bail bonds in the CAD. Did you ever get a chance to call them?
1: Negative, I'll call them.
0: 10-4, they called again a minute ago, wanting more information about Van Gilder.

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0: 1202. Mail on the line, may I speak to an officer in reference to an animal complaint on 4th Street, what do you advise?
1: Personal.
0: Temple.
1: Sorry, good. That male say he was driving a C lot 10. I don't see lot 11 or a vehicle next to it.

0: Marion 162.
1: Good.
0: I have a loitering complaint, Red Roof Inn. Calling my staff, they said there are three subjects. Two females and a male. Male sitting at the picnic table, and two females are behind building one. Said that they are not guests there. They've just kind of been hanging out and have stuff stacked up against the building. That is. Nobody's at this one. Mary, would you call Mr. Smells back? Time for. Looks like a car or truck up at the third one on top.
2: That's 30-something.
0: 30.
2: It's going to be at the campground or it's going to be up the road something?
0: Negative. It's Swisher Hill Court. It's not a Broadick Street. But if you're there at the campground, you'll come back 19 towards Monongah. You'll pass Coons Run. That'll be the trailers that sit just past Coons Run on the right-hand side. There's about four of them in there.
2: Four. Thank you. There's going to be log 11.
0: 10-4. Sorry, 9. That'll be the third trailer, it looks like, on the left.
2: Yep. 160 is an outfit of record.
0: 10-4, 160.

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1: 10-4.
0: One sixty-six.
1: 10-4.

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1: Good.
0: Clear, I'll clear for that.
1: Good.

0: 555 Engage 555. That individual left prior to our arrival in Kachigan's 10-8. 10-4. Jerry Marion. Good. Did you track on this residence for a status check on us? She's asking why y'all called.
1: We called earlier when they called 911.
0: 10-4. We were just trying to confirm this part tonight.
1: 10-4.

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0: 菩萨，那事儿吗？先从你。
1: Go ahead. 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

0: 247 Fairmont. I have a second 28 when you're ready. 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
0: 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As he was driving his motorcycle on Columbia Street, a dog charged at him. He accidentally hit it with his front tire. He's wanting to know what to do about it. What do you like?
1: Attention 455.
0: 10-4.

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0: NRP50 Marion. I just had a two-vehicle MBC app in front of me here at Gold Commons.
1: Ten-4, where at the Commons?
0: It's at the intersection here. Airbag is deployed.
2: 48 Marion traffic stop.
3: Southbound at the 133, Ida Union Frank Lincoln 07, Ida Union Frank Lincoln 07, Florida, on a red F-150, good.
1: 10-4-48, copy traffic stop, 133 southbound, Florida 28, Ida Union Frank Lincoln 07, 1348. Marion 162.
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1: wait a minute. 10-4. 162, is there any injuries in that accident?
0: NRP50, Marion, if you could get EMS here. I got one individual in the in a gold car complaining that she can't hear out of one ear.
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2: 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Leave one at 69 boys, 673. I mean, 69 boys, 673. 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
2: 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Should come back on Nissan Cape. That's going to be with 10-51-4.

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4: 128, responding relative to South, Middlefield Common, vehicle accident 1352. Units responding 250 South. Two vehicles, T-bone type collision, one patient. I'm advising she can't hear out of one of her ears, wanting checked out by EMS. SQL station, Ruby's on yellow diversion till 1800 hours. Repeating, Ruby's on yellow diversion till 1800 hours. First, you clear 1352.

0: Так, Павел Иванович, все.
1: Time of glycemia, pulse is about 20, 30 minutes. History of COPD, cardiac, last vital sign, test was 18, pulse 83, last BP was 9, 6, over 5, 8, 2 to 4, 5, 6 at this time, pink, woman, dry, pupils are pearl, 0.296%, her first glucose was 5, 8, we gave her oral glucose, it's now 73, 73. She was having some nausea and vomiting. We gave her Doflam. What's improvement? Do you have any skinny further?
2: What was your age?
1: 58. Okay.
2: That's your date.
3: Antonio Tyrone, loud and clear.
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5: 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They just requested Hawkins. If you can dispatch them, put whoever was on rotation back to the top.
3: 10-4.

0: Claremont 226, I attempted to call back. 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
1: 10-4, we heard the phone ringing. 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
0: 162, Hawkins just called back. They are unavailable. Do you want me to start next rotation?
1: Stand for. 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
0: 273.
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0: 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They said 15-minute ETA.
1: Stand for it.

0: 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I was out of bit 6. I'm kidding.
1: Time for 160.
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1: 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Whitehall Boulevard now open all lanes. 128 returning.
0: 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Roadway open returning. 1416.
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0: for SQ 34. 76-year-old female, conscious, similar to breathing, aka is having numbness in her right arm. 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
0: I have a public service announcement to be made.
1: Send it to my desk, please.
0: Jeez, I'm long on the line.
1: And four, I'll call him. Buckingham, Murray, Precision Long County, Funeral Wellness, Station 20, respond. 71, Buckingham, Murray, Precision Long County, General Wellness, 1430.
2: 44. I have a traffic stop at the 139 southbound with the Maryland 28.
1: Good.
2: 5 Henry Boy 8801.
1: Very respond. 21 responding. 71 Buckingham Ridge, Mon County. General Wellness 1431.

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1: Yes.
0: Cindy-year-old female, conscious and aware, breathing AK, is having pain in her hip and leg. It's hot to the touch. She believes she may have blood clots. Does have positive cardiac history. It'll be in Stonewood Forest Development, Wake Residence, Brown Roof, Wake Sands.
2: David Lincoln, 5, Paul, Nancy, 6372, Sam Boy.
3: Well-being check in area 500 block 1 and Avenue Fish Street Parkway. Otherwise, there are two younger children, most black females with dark hair, wearing gray and black clothing on e-bikes that have big tires. They're going approximately 25 miles per hour. And caller is worried because they're not wearing helmets. Does not want them to get hurt, so having someone to check on them.
0: 10-4.

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0: 931-296 Adam, 931-296 Adam, black Hyundai SUV, 50S Thomas on Morgantown Avenue. Right.
1: Yeah.
0: Log, nobody here.
1: Yeah, I'm going to copy the drug stuff, 1430.

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2: Long 28, 4 Adam George, 344, 4 Adam George, 344, break.
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2: Male's out of gas, his dad's bringing up something, you got me clear.
1: Stand for.
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1: Kid.
0: How about California 28? I got a tax lesson, be 79 south of the 133.
1: Good.
0: Yeah, 28's going to be 7 Young, John William 301.
1: Time for a couple of traffic stop, 133 southbound, California 28. 7 Young John William 301, 1448.

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0: Okay, some juveniles, so on a mini bike break. They rode me a bike back to 606 6th Street. They've been advised. You can hear me clear.
1: Ten four.

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0: 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Unit 48 responding, 203 Guildhall Street, cardiac. 1455.
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1: 33, Mercy Island.
0: Lays on traffic stop, 133 southbound. Not trying to call him.

0: 44, Mary. 44.
1: I'll be out with the disabled vehicle. It's going to be at mile marker 131 northbound. On the phone with the tow service. Now I'm standby so you don't get hit.
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0: 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Yeah, 20,000.
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0: George 086010, repeating George 086010, should come back to him in art.
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1: Yes.
2: Well, being checked in Union Mission, caller is the mother of a Stephanie Chen. Right, she's a resident there, stayed there for a while. She has not heard from her in approximately a week, just wanting someone to check on her.
1: Hasn't heard from her in how long?
2: A week.

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0: 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Would you call, from a hospital and see if she ended up there?
1: Edward.

48 Marion traffic stop. Good. Northbound just before the 133 Maryland, 06997 David Romeo, 06997 David Romeo on a black Jeep.

10-48, come to traffic stop northbound 133, Maryland, 06997, David Robert, 1546.

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1: Did she end up in Chestnut Ridge?
0: Down the first number.
2: Hey, say the one down just before you get to the Pleasant Valley. If you get on at Kingmont.
1: Before you went southbound side?
2: Northbound.

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1: K-12.
0: She is not at Chestnut Ridge, are they?
1: Correct. Marion 48.
2: Marion 44.
1: Utah 48 is driver's valid, clear.
2: Yeah, what?

0: 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Marion 44.
1: 44.
0: East 48 is driver's valid, clear.
1: 10:4.

0: bearing 2233.
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0: I have a hold up alarm, 11 South Lane Drive, Taco Bell. They said it was coming from the drive-thru.
1: Next thing, Marin, I'll be in route for that. 33 is going from 1022.
0: 10-4.

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1: Good. It was an activational, or an accidental activation talker, though. All right.
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1: 3-3.
0: Nein, aber... Well, I'm going to transfer to the call. Vehicle last seen passing the 146. Supposed to be a red Saturn View. I was heading southbound from the 146. They said they had tape over their license plate where the number should be.
1: Turn 4.

0: They're passing the 143 now.
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0: 383 Marines, do they have a deputy in the area with that vehicle, or?
1: Call. That was a third party call that they transferred down to us.
0: 10-4, I'm coming up to the connector, trying to get to the 136.
1: 10-4.
2: Wait, well, what was the last known location of that vehicle?
1: At 1612, it was entering Marion County.
2: 10-4, I'm reaching that traffic stop. What's the make and model?
1: It was a red Saturn SUV, tape over the license plate.
2: 10-4.

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0: married, 22, 60.
1: Yeah.
0: I have a possible meeting in progress, 49 East Park Village. Caller is not near the entrance of the trailer, but he said that he can see that it looks like forced entry was made to the door. He doesn't see anybody around it.

0: 383, man. I got a 28 out of West Virginia and a 27 out of North Carolina. Vehicle's occupied with one female, bro.
1: Are you stopped for the vehicle now, then?
0: 135, southbound corner ramp.
1: Time for it. Good.
0: November 50716 Alpha. It's a 28-3.
1: Good.
0: North Carolina 27 and 00004338903 4.

0: Marion, which entrance would 49 be close to?
1: It's about the same either way you go, first or second entrance.
2: 44, I'll call you back in a minute.
1: If you go up the second entrance, it's going to be the last trailer on the left before you can make the right to cut down over the hill.

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Everything's locked. 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
1: 10-4. 3-8-3, good.
2: Warnings were issued for a couple infractions on 10-8.
1: 10-4.

0: 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Jed.
1: Can you send animal control to the Ridge Station, the old Ridge Station in Bellevue, dog run on leash? It's on a leash right now.

0: You know what kind of dog it is.
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1: 10-4.

0: 446 Mary. 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
1: 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He just said he copied directly over the radio.
0: 10-4.
1: He said he's en route from East Grafton Road.
0: 10-4.

0: 427, I have 411 Avenue, apartment 2, Falls. Did you 20 respond? 427, I have 411 Avenue, apartment 2, Falls, 1642.
1: What'd you respond?
0: You didn't respond.
2: 22.
0: 22 responding. 427 and a half, 411 Avenue, apartment 2, Falls, 1643.

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1: Go ahead.
0: Elderly female, so from a standing position, does not believe she's injured, unable to get up.
1: Okay.

0: it's you. Clay, do you have an apartment number for us?
1: Apartment 2.
0: Actually, no, James.
2: Say northbound, just before you get to Whitehall. I'm taking a report of a vehicle that caller's describing it as it's off the roadway. It might be in the median, but there's an elderly couple hanging out by the creek.
3: In the area, the 136.
2: Yeah, he said he was coming from Harrison County, traveling northbound. He got off the Whitehall exit, and he said it was just before the Whitehall exit.
3: 10-4, Kenra. Four six, Mary.
2: Good.
3: Did the pods. Animal control has that all too.
2: 10-4.
0: You want me to head up there and see if they need a 1051?
1: You can.
0: All right, I'll start up there so it speeds it up for you.

0: Marion, 166.
1: Yeah.
0: You drive through there, it's supposed to be a blue Mercedes.
1: Yeah, I saw it. I'm trying to turn around on the passenger.
0: Stand for it. You know where exactly it was?
1: Do you know where the LPR is up there?
0: Stand for
1: it. It's directly in front of the LPR.
0: Stand for it.
1: PA, it's going to be Mike November, Kilo, 8950.

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0: 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It's en route. It'll be here in about 40 minutes.
1: 10-4, just advise them if they need anything, call back in.
0: I did. 166, you can just let 10-8.
1: 10-4.

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Aston Avenue, 12th Street, vehicle accident, station 3, respond. 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Any company one line officer. 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

0: United Airlines 222.
1: Go ahead.
0: Vehicle accident, Gas Avenue, 12th Street intersection. There's a gray Chevy Malibu versus a blue Mitsubishi. Negative injuries. They're still on the roadway. Mitsubishi will need a 1051. Negative preference.
1: 10-4, can you go ahead and start one?
0: 10-4.
2: We'll see a 14 Fairmont. I just heard out here on this accident.

0: 14, Pam. I got 1028. When you're ready.
1: Sorry, it's 43.
2: 43.
1: This is going to be a front impact, auger damage, occupants out of the vehicle.
2: You might have to say 1730.
1: I'm
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3: 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White hair, partially bald. Said that he's heavily intoxicated. He fell over the guardrail towards the river. They got him back up and they left him sitting on the sidewalk there by the marathon.
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0: The Judith subject and the Landon said Landon subject are their drivers.
5: 10-4 definitely can route for the Mitsubishi.

0: Makes sense.
1: Good.
0: I have GPS and route to an address in Mannington for possible child removal. They're wanting to meet you at Master's funeral home. They'll be in a red Nissan Rogue. They're just leaving Fairmont, so it'll be a couple minutes. Also, the family they're going to be dealing with, they said they've had some issues with before. We'll start a deputy to back you up with them. Bearing 22.
1: I called him there. I'll be in route.

0: 166 Aaron.
1: Yeah, 166.
0: The owner tried to call Hawkins. They didn't answer. Can you guys drive?

0: Okay. Will you start them up here?
1: And I'll try and call them, see if they have another.
2: Stand for.
0: Patterns, he just tried to call them.
1: Definitely.

0: Merry Christmas. 222 Grandma, can you go ahead and tell me a case about me on this top?
1: Can I forward your cases? 2026-1122 break.
0: Go ahead.
1: 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Expired 9 of 2026. 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Passenger 227 for Mitsubishi for a Johnny Long has a suspended operator. The driver does have a valid level 1 instructor. Your other drivers, all, they're all clear.
0: Simple.
1: Hawkins is en route for the Chevy.
0: Simple, you're not Hawkins, he's en route.
1: Hawkins en route for the Chevy Devnik for the Mitsubishi.
0: 10-4.

0: phone data description in the mail again.
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0: Yeah, well then it's the Mayor's uncle.

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1: Yes.
0: Hawkins called back. They're not available.
1: 10-4.
2: Okay, right.
1: Roll water,
0: bro. 10-4.

0: For Roy Kiska, Tom Ida Sam, King Adam, date of birth 2/12/53. Sorry, what was the first name?
1: Roy, Robert Ocean Young.
0: Okay.

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1: Located at Revoke, go on, friend, they're clear.
0: 10-4.

0: want you going.
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0: Where's 1051 we have from the Mitsubishi?
1: Desmic.
0: See you, Tanana.
1: Devnik Towing.

we spoke with that male. 446 is going to give him a courtesy transport to his residence. Lieutenant.

0: 446 Mary.
1: Yeah, 446.
0: That mail was dropped off at 158 Main Street, Reedsville. I'll be 10-8.
1: 10-4.

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1: 10-4-1-6-2.
0: Are you going back to get air?
2: Yeah, I'm around the other main building real quick. Clear in it.

0: parking lot 214. A civil dispute 1010 Alexander, please. Caller advised that his wife dropped a protection order against him. She's now not letting him inside the residence, locking the doors. There's no argument right now. He's sitting in the driveway wanting to see an officer.
1: 10-4, did you get there 27 by chance?
0: Negative.

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0: 10-4, T-12. T-12, go ahead.
2: My spouse onto a deputy here is the unit, reckless driver headed into Marion County, Harris County, on 79 reckless.
0: Good.
2: Black sport bike northbound at 125, black helmet, black jacket, split lanes, high rate of speed. Looked like he was gesturing to another driver, so it could have been racing or road rage also.
0: Sure.

0: 起床去完成考题，请认题。
1: 请认题，谢谢用考试。
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2: This is radioed in my off-duty Fairmont unit. Supposed to be a black sports bike. Well, I see it at the 125 mile marker going northbound. It was gesturing towards other drivers and splitting lanes. Wearing a black jacket and black helmet.
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0: Fairmont 214. Complaining sound clear.
4: Well, can you check for a protection order?
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RSV All Station, rabies on yellow diversion, adult 2200 iris, repeating rabies on yellow diversion, adult 2200 iris, RSV clear, 1736.

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0: I'm not seeing an active DVP. Break for 29.
1: Okay.
0: I'm showing a 29 Metro portal from Marion County for a violation for exporter for Michael Shawyer. Forthwith.
1: Passport.

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1: 222.
0: Both 1051s have the vehicles. You can note that the driver of the Chevy is at fault. I'll be 10-8.
2: 214 Fairmont.
1: 10-4-2-22-214, go ahead.
2: You mind that 29 is active and for the mail I ran?
1: It is showing that it's active and it's forceless.
2: 10-4, I'm 10-15 with that mail.
1: Copy, 10-15, 17-39.
3: Control, get Navi back open, 43 returning.
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0: 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Both units will be 10-8 for now.

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0: 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We're stuck behind a cop car at the 146. I don't know why we're going 5 miles an hour.
1: Okay.

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1: 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Just confirming, reference to the same thing, right?
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1: 10-4.

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1: 446.
0: I'm out on traffic stop, Bellevue, across from Price Cutters. 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Good. 951-615-ALPHA, 951-615-ALPHA. Break for 27 out of West Virginia. Good. Foxtrot 582-178, Foxtrot 582-178, break. Good. And 15 for that mail.
2: 3-3, man.
1: 3-3.
2: 27's clear to state. Can you check cities for warrants, break?
1: Good.
2: Foxtrot 885-680 to a Williams start.
1: Can you out on that traffic stop with him?
2: Affirmative.
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0: 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Station 20, Company 13 EMS respond. 23 Old School Road Falls, 1840.
1: Again. You want to get in contact with Madison, see if they'll come out for Arena.
2: 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How long before you're ready with them?
1: I was staying back to the office and processing, so probably about an hour or so.
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0: negative 446.
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0: caller.
1: Sorry, it's Gate 21. Second party call, caller was not on scene, 70-year-old male, fell, not short of injuries.
2: Route to the office, at 10:15 for processing.
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Marion County Emergency Communications Center status report following apparatus report out of service. Attack 82, Attack 34, Tanker 9, trying to exit the state request. Okay, I'm sorry.

0: Affirmative. 920 with Angels 27. I'm at the entrance of the high school.
1: Glad to see you. I'll see you momentarily.
0: Rescue medic 20, on scene.
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0: Bearing 166.
1: Yes.
0: We just got an LPR hit on license plate 76 boys 634. Looks like it's turning on to Whitehall Boulevard from the Commons. Heading towards the interstate.
1: What is it? The nature of the hit, not the vehicle.
0: It's just an LPR hit.
2: Your hit.
1: Yeah, what's the reason for the LPR hit?
0: It's going to be a stolen vehicle. It's going to be on a Dodge Ram 1500. Green color.
1: All right, I'll see if I can find it.

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1: It was 33 on scene, 1918.
2: Good. You may want to let Fairmont know in case it went Whitehall Boulevard into Fairmont.
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0: ですね。I just had a new gray one pass me going towards Walmart.
1: It's going to be a 2018.
0: Okay, that one wasn't that bad.
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0: Taking a vehicle accident on Waitman Wiley Road in Farmington. Still getting further.
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0: 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Vehicle accident. 27 station 20 station 25 rebar. Wayman Wiley Road in the area of Peach Road. Vehicle accident 1922.
1: Follow.
0: It was 28 responding, Wayman Wiley Road in the area of Peach Road, vehicle accident 922.
2: Was last seen near the Commons heading towards the interstate, and they're not sure if it got on the interstate or if it continued towards Grandma.
3: 10-4, what was that? 28 again?
2: 7-6 boy, 634.
0: Received a call from someone at KC's advisation. Heard a vehicle accident across the creek on Old 250. I think a vehicle hit a tree. We took a call from the driver. He advised he went off the roadway. He's bleeding from the chin and mouth. Experiencing pain in his groin. The vehicle went off the roadway into the trail. It's going to be a 2004 Hyundai Sonata. He's out of the vehicle now. He's staying by the roadway now.

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1: Go ahead, 166.
0: Negative contact, either the gas stations, Burger King, or Whitehall Boulevard to the end of the jurisdiction tonight.
1: 10-4, 166, 1924.

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1: Just in the area of Peach Road.
0: When I come off Carnegie Road, do I make a right or a left?
2: The right, just before the city limits. Mm-hmm. 7:30, you call me.

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1: They're right off Carnegie, just before the city limits.
0: Attack 7 responding in the area 236 Wayman Wiley Road. Vehicle accident 1926.
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1: Squad 7, you can stand down. Vehicle's off the roadway.
0: Received.
1: Fire at the command zone.
2: Command 7, go ahead.
1: Vehicle's off the roadway. All 250 is going to remain open. I got one male patient requesting me checked out.
2: Command 7 reporting vehicle off roadway. Roadway up. Will remain open. One male patient being checked out at 28.

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3: Rescue 5, 41, 47, respond.
1: Rescue 5, 41, ladder 47, responding, Marlow Hall, automatic fire alarm, 932. Edge 42 responding Marlow Hall, on my fire alarm, 932. You're responding Marlow Hall, it's called in by people on scene. Most of the people are out of the building now. Negative smoke or flames.

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0: Good.
1: Because you guys transported one today, she wants to know if you guys have the paperwork. It's okay. You run down.
0: We do. All right, yeah.
1: Thank you.
2: 33, ma'am.
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2: We're going to need a tow truck. I don't think anyone else is going to be able to get this out of here. Probably going to need Hillbilly. It's way over the embankment.
3: How far over the embankment do you think it is? Just so I can advise them.
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1: 42 transferring to central, that's Thursday. Carol Davidson, out of town, out, airport's clear.
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1: 10-4.
2: Marion, you're going to have a rotator over an embankment. There's no tow truck that's going to be able to pull it up this hill.
1: 10-4, thank you. That's all I need.
2: 28 when you're clear.
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0: 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General, sir.
1: The Sheriff's Department requested the hillbilly for a rotator. They advised it wouldn't need one.
0: Received, thank you.
2: Fairmont, that female's gonna buy, just to be clear.
1: Yeah, 214, 1941.

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0: Can you log me for your suspicious person, Cat Brick?
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0: You can put it at the Mid-City steps. Individuals were about to get a move along, or they would be sighted. You should be sending
1: 10-4.

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